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2: One ticket, please. Long enough to everybody's here. Hey, what's going on, man? Yeah, she's at home.

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1: Oh, it's beautiful. But wait a minute, isn't this...
0: Yeah, yes it is.
1: But I thought the old lady dropped it into the ocean in the air.
0: Well, baby, I went down.

But when his drinking, lusting, and his hunger for power became known to more and more people, the demands to do something about this outrageous man